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1: When I'm me, Hajiboni, who is in the city, says he can police too. 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When I said about the quota, 6 cents, like a missionary. You are a kid now, Mutolaka, and Tatu Pata, Haki, to move for the city Milkan work, Ukoka in the air. Hasimotola, you must allow a combat here. Had you sent them on a police too?
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0: I'm not the guy, Zeria Motu.
4: How much on the work away? My school one way. Then we said, who was on the work? After I go out, the Mutual Lom, the Omutuak, I can go to ask Mutual Lom, said, wow, I'm quite amazing. It's quite an ill, in a language, generally, it's one. It's quite an old, like a lava put back. And about who's right, what put back. Uwe in the boat.
0: Fela poso yo kae hore letloelane le mamolui.
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4: 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I will see that I'm right, Lintati, Util Mamuluji. Eh, I can't plan Lamata, keep your homework, I won't go with it at all, the Mamuluji. Can I be between an hour number nine? I did any TP. All the truth I said, I get a set up from Nassau, to tell me, I said, I tell me, I'm not, Papa Kin and Mona, like it's a bit him, so next to move. He can never hold him back at him. He don't go by any loop. I get him, Mamuluji. And I only have it. What about you? What about you? What about you? What about you? What about you? What about you? What about you? What about you? What about you? What about you? What about you? What about you? What about you? What about you? What about you? What about you? What about you? What about you? What about you? What about you? What about you? What about you? What about you? What about you? What about you? What about you? What about you? What Now, I acquire her how. I get a hiding. So, I get a guide number one of the So, now, let's get out of the bag. Money, little nothing, and the bag. Then, make a lot of hooch back, but you didn't think about hooch back. I say,
0: it had done to a cookie, maybe Daggy Hellebo.
4: Thank you, Dr. Rock.
0: I get a little two second, Papa Lee. Hello, Miss Afela. 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
12: Hi, Felix.
0: Do you mean me?
12: Yeah, yes, so well, when I never even met the children, my pain. You could also say, I'll see the man because of the king. Kiros Poroka, you want the man Gana lady? You can tell like a man, Nini Kamanka cross that, Kusalibara school, and Yana Kamanka Clockland. Thank you, Felix. 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
0: Rad again, Naha, Zera Motuki Alebo, I said, do you mean?
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1: 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But if truth be told, I quickly came to realize that she was not the lifetime partner that I was seeking, and within a few months of our romance, summarily broke off the relationship, but was emotionally distraught and devastated when I jilted her. 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
2: Now, one of the things that employers usually cite to the PSA is that its municipality buildings are hired from this municipality, the municipality must do it. But if you look at the Occupational Health and Safety Act, the Occupational Health and Safety Act says it's the employer's responsibility that employees must work in a health and safe environment.
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4: 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You must be ready. But you must refuse for a post-mortem. And my brother-in-law asked her, why must she refuse for a post-mortem? Because she wants to know our husband died. Then she dropped the phone. Then the 12th of October, at the memorial service there at the regiment, in front of everybody, she told me, Ronel, I know that you got hurt, but please don't involve the police.
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4: 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I've got an anonymous phone calls. There was people at my house who do lie and say that you was from council, from housing.
3: Kantoro ya sesole e sebetsanang le ditletlebo tsa sesole e ne difaditse hore fumane tletlebo ho tswa ho molekane wa mufu empa ya hana ho etsa diphuputso ka mora ho fumana hore tletlebo eo ha e wele ho yona molaodi wa tshebetso ya ka sehlohongwe kantoro eo ke Themba Mthethwa
5: Following an assessment of the complaints, it was established that the complaint raised to a criminal matter, which falls outside the office statutory mandate. The matter was also confirmed to be under investigation by the South African Police Service at Katu SAPS.
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7: 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the taxi industry finds that to be quite strenuous in that why can't people not uplift their operating licenses from where they had applied and this has been the normal practice throughout the years so you know amongst others those are basically you know the issues that we are having a gripe with
6: Mwediwa Santako Graham Fritz or

0: Matama a dukehileng dipakeng tsa mokgatlo ona le letona la lefapha la dipalangwang Gauteng ke di bone di a le tlabela a bakwa ke seo a se bitsang ho se tsotelle ha letona le ho iphapanya boetapele bo kgethilweng ba di-taxi.
1: It was very good, but just fine, to be honest. What happened is, ever since the MEC has started to go in down to the associations themselves, without the protocols from the provincial leadership, who was mandated and elected, duly mandated and elected, to guide and assist all the taxi associations. So the MEC has gone down to the associations without the leadership from the province and the region, and that would then make as if the associations fight amongst each other and not follow protocol as well.
0: Industry ya di-taxi Gauteng e ipiletsa ho mmuso wa profinsi ena ho ananela le ho buisana le boetapele bo kgethilweng diqetong tsohle tse amanang le industry ena. Modulasetulo wa Gauteng National Taxi Alliance ke Mpho Motsepe.
2: Therefore, call upon the Honorable MEC to respect the recognized provincial leadership structures of the taxi industry to avoid situations like the announcement of the National Consolidated Fund from the remnants of the TRP and the IRPTN funds before presenting it to the provincial leadership. Suspend any cancellation or adverse action relating to operating licenses arising from the fraud or loss collection processes. Engage with the industry's recognized provincial leadership to develop practical solutions that protect both commuters and operators. Restore a relationship founded on consultation, transparency and mutual respect between government and the taxi industry.
0: Letona la mebila le dipalangwang Gauteng ke di bone di a letlabela o qhelela thoko diqoso tse mabapi le maqhama a dukehileng le industry ya di-taxi. 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
3: Apparently the taxi industry says there's a broken relationship because we don't meet. We meet quarterly. We met them on the 11th of May. We are due to meet them for the second quarter, and I think as per their request, we will have to meet them urgently according to what they request. However, the issues they are raising is not about this service. I think also I do not understand what do they mean when they say broken relationship. We are just on the ground doing roadshows with different local associations of which they don't want us to do.
0: Industry ya di-taxi ha jwale e file mmuso wa profinsi ya Gauteng nako moo ba fang tona kgolopanyatsa le sufi matsatsi a supileng ho rarolla bothata bona. 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
1: 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And that would then force people into an illicit market. And as we know, in an illicit market, nobody wins. The government loses as well as the industry. As well as consumers who are not protected by the standards and quality standards that obviously take place in the large, you know, regulated manufacturers.
0: Hadita ba disale mothating ona ba rekile bona ba na le maikutlo a fa paneng ka tshisinyo ene a le fa phalana la ditšhelete ya go nyolola lekgetho la tahi.
2: They're going to subtract the volume of alcohol, like black level 5.5 is too much. At least maybe they're going to make 4.5 is going to be enough. Stout is too much, 6%. And we drink the whole day, but hey, after that, the results, yeah, it's too bad. Because the others, they fight each other, and the others, they stab each other like the most of the squatter camps.
3: I don't think it's all right. I think it's totally wrong because people, they will spend too much money to get drunk, and people, they won't stop drinking alcohol. They love pleasure. They like pleasure.
0: Re lekola hore ranta e sebeditse jwang papisong le ditšhelete tsa dinatsa matšhaba ha mebaraka e kwalwa maobane. 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
1: Yeah, I think Lamine is incredible player. He's a young boy, but I think the most important for him now is congratulations to say to him because he's John Boy. I win the World Cup today. I think the best moment in my life in the life for him. I think is for me at this age incredible player with him. No.
0: Motlatsi wa presidente wa SAFA Bennett Bailey o netefaditse hore bona e le lebatowa la SAFA le Cape Town. 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
2: 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And if you're of the opinion that it is good to go for the 12th of September, then we will participate.
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3: Yes, I think it's going to be a very exciting Commonwealth Games off the back of a very big World Cup. The world is ready for sport and I'm convinced that the Commonwealth, although the Commonwealth has been reduced in numbers, I don't think it will disappoint in terms of being a macro world, macro event. We can expect a hell of a lot from the Australians, the Canadians, the New Zealanders. India is a dark horse.
0: Hotsa rugby. 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
4: When we had the ball, we were good. You know, I thought our defense was a whole lot more improved in the second half. Our ill discipline probably was our undoing, in the end. And then, yeah, just an inability to finish off one or two chances. You know, I think we created 6 22 meter entries into the Cheetahs, 22 converted only 2 in the second half. Even in that last play, you know, we keep the ball, maybe carry the ball for a phase or 2 extra, you get over the line and we're having a different conversation.
0: Ready petela ka netballo sehlopha se seholo sa netball sa Johannesburg se re se ikemiseditse ho etsa nalane ka ho hapa tlhodisano ya bompodi ba netball ya naha ya Spa lekgetlo la bohlano ka tatelelano. 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
5: 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It's a new year, it's a new team. So we are the reigning champions, and we've been that for the last 4 years. So if we have a good tournament, it will be our first attempt to try and win it.
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1: Is it February 2023? I was romantically involved with a witness K and hesitant to reveal intimate details of my personal life, but candidly must reveal that Miss was very much in love with. But if truth be told, I quickly came to realize that she was not the lifetime partner that I was seeking. And within a few months of our romance, summarily broke off the relationship. I was emotionally distraught and devastated when I jilted her. I believe this to be the primary motive in fabricating her evidence, implicated me with the spurious criminal acts which now form the basis of the charges.
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2: The issues that we have raised as an industry here in Gauteng in regards to the office of the MEC and the MEC is that we want the protocol to be followed accordingly. There is no way in terms of the protocol in the constitution of this country. I have a right as an operator going to an office, go and talk to the people without following a proper protocol. We don't say MEC mustn't talk to the members, but the protocol should be followed. And we should agree as a structure that these are the issues to be addressed. That what are they going to add value into our sector as an industry?
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4: Women's football deserves greater investment because when women succeed in football communities become stronger healthier and more inclusive community football must become as common in South Africa as the early morning taxi hood.
3: Papa! 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
5: Paul seeing the old drinkers. I told you when I made this comeback. Stonewatch 2.0 will be the best Stonewatch you've ever seen. That's what you call composure. I didn't go crazy when I caught him. I had him out on his feet a couple of times. And what we worked on as a team was composure, because the knockout, you can always get it. You need to train your mind to be composed. And that's what I showed you tonight. That being said, that man has one of the hardest heads I've ever hit in my life.
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2: Day two of the highly anticipated trial is expected to get underway this morning without any delays. Yesterday, Matlala and his four co-accused all pleaded not guilty to the charges against them. They are facing a total of 25 charges, all in relation to the three assassination attempts. Amongst the string of charges against them, Matlala is facing charges of conspiracy to commit murder, 11 counts of attempted murder, money laundering and fraud.
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3: Now, one of the things that employer usually say to the PSI is that it's municipality buildings that hire from this municipality, the municipality must do it. But if you look at the Occupational Health and Safety Act, the Occupational Health and Safety Act says it's the employer's responsibility that employees must work in a health and safe environment.
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1: 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The state says Mdlalose, a resident at Usindiso building, got into a fight with another person regarding money for drugs. 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The fire allegedly spread rapidly through the building, causing the deaths of 76 people.
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2: IDEC head Advocate Andrea Johnson is expected to take the hot seat at the Matlanga Commission this morning. She has been accused of sharing sensitive information relating to an alleged assault and intimidation case involving Major General Feroz Khan. It is alleged that Khan assaulted and intimidated a crime intelligence brigadier in 2018.
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3: 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There is no way in terms of the protocol in the constitution of this country. I have a right as an operator going to an office, go and talk to the people without following a proper protocol.
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1: The scrum half, the soccer, the fly half. Feinberg Mugomezulu, or soccer Velemse. 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
0: 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Kokometsore. What is it? 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
0: 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I'm
3: going
0: to talk to them. 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
7: Papa, listen here, fella, get your party. 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
8: Amount of expertise and the resources and the care that goes into our systems at schools and clubs. And then I think to guys like Louis Kuhn and Herman Nassimler and Nico Sofontaine and those guys who work in our EPD program and start identifying players very early before under 16, but start bringing them into camps, start working with them, refining them. So by the time we get them in this environment, they've been, a lot of them, part of SA Rugby structures for quite some years.
7: Kitchena he mama di tshebeletso ena le CDF family dulang la boga go le lengwa tse wa seng ga di tshwara tsena tsa dipapadi dikolong mme bile ka mona ka province ya Freestata ba sabe a ithotekisa ka 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
9: If you can then know what to do on the field and focus on your job and do it as best as you can, and I think that's what probably set us apart from other teams. Everyone in their position knew what their jobs were and they went hard at their jobs, and then just the connection and the love that we had to fight for each other is something that I also think set us apart from other teams.
7: Hi, le tlhakong la papadi ya bolo ya haololo tabeng tsena sa SAFA ke mo go fumana gore Sandile Zungu o ile a boela bapisa bolo ya rona le ntshetsopele e teng dipapading tse kang rugby, mino e ka setana le tse ding.
10: This is one of the world's finest rapid development systems. Every year, school rugby consistently produces outstanding talent at a rate that is rivaled only by Amapiano music producers and perhaps Nollywood filmmakers. That success did not happen by accident. It didn't. It happened because deliberate planning, clear structures, investment in development, alignment between schools, clubs, and national teams, and consistent leadership from domestic home level to schools to national.
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3: Well, in fact, the courts determined almost 10 years ago that there is indeed a discrepancy between our common law and our constitution, and we're talking 30 for 30 here. So we believe that the common law prohibition against medical assistance in dying is actually at odds with our constitution, and that's why we're bringing the case to say constitutionally, in line with constitutional rights to bodily autonomy, dignity, equality, quality of life, we believe that this is a right that all South Africans who want it should have access to.
0: Ditaba tsena tsa ora ya borobong di fella mona ke gutla hape ho renyane ya le show me e tlabolle.
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1: 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So in as much as I would make a few calls and nudge and ask that the documents be made available, I would still request that a formal subpoena be issued so that when it is later asked, on what basis were specific documents made available, then there's something to rely on.
0: NPA e re monna ya tla le go anyile kokonono ya le kudwana la dinokwane le boshodu ba sepeteleng sa Thembisa hangwane ma umela utlo to bana le dikoso tsa manyofo nyofo a tendara sina se daga 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
2: Definitely he will. It doesn't matter that the Hawks are busy investigating because it takes a higher level of information and evidence to prove beyond reasonable doubt. Therefore, there is a unit in the NPA called the Specialized Commission of Crimes Unit that is busy working to guiding the investigation with the Hawks. And once all of that is done and they are ready, they will then do the criminal side. We wanted to deal with the forfeiture because sometimes we have a situation where these people use the same money that they would have taken from government to fight government.
0: 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Peter Bowers, BBC.
3: It's prompted an immediate response posted on X by Mark Carney, the Canadian Prime Minister, who says, in part, Canada believes in the benefits of free and fair trade, as evidenced by, he says, our new government signing more than 20 new economic and security partnerships. He goes on, this trade dispute has raised costs for families, particularly in the US. He says Canada stands ready to engage intensively to address outstanding issues with the US to the mutual benefit of our citizens.
0: Advocate Mahlapi Sello or Edek in its Yama Banu Tafanagadito Comanizi, Malibana Lucharo, Ashoya, Lekalana, La Mauquela, Molefta Nente, Mohenerali, Dumisani, Kumalo. 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
1: 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reason why the pawn transaction deep carrier more the namani lead the service fee. Service fee the fees they long kore service provider o due di set at owner who maintain or koloi. So since we need to go buy service koloi or servicing meaning kore not kore buy isako servicing but go service ke gore sentse ba netefatse gore fa ile gore o dumetse gore tla patela in 12 months 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have a pawn transaction the fa ile gore ga wa tlhaloganya di terms and conditions a thing o itsentsa mo mathateng because tsantsa o itse pele o signa bala o tlhaloganye and if any even it goes for 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
1: 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He is expected to appear before the Johannesburg Magistrate Court today. Dahu is facing charges of assault with intent to cause grievous bodily harm, intimidation, and extortion. The charges follow allegations that he confronted a complainant at a business premises in Johannesburg, demanded money, and threatened and assaulted the complainant. 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The matter was investigated by the Anti-Corruption Unit.
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2: 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And then two main people alighted from that motor vehicle. When they alighted, they drew out their AK-47s.
3: 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It put a look at the knees.
2: Then they saw that I spotted them or saw them. And then I was missed by the first bullet.
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4: 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They then asked Lieutenant General S.D. Khumalo to accompany them to Brooklyn Police Station in Pretoria. He cooperated and was taken there. 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
5: Parents and guardians also have an important role to play in safeguarding learners. They are encouraged to use only registered and compliant learner transport services and to refuse any vehicle that appears overloaded, mechanically unsafe or unroadworthy. All motorists are reminded to exercise patience and caution, particularly around schools, scholar patrol crossing and areas with increased pedestrian activities.
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2: 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This is because their token appointments would not stop them from their unlawful acts.
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3: 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But our main focus is to make sure that we remove the illicit goods from the shelves.
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4: 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So as a result, due to his unavailability, the matter will be postponed to a new date to be announced soon.
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5: Following the restoration of the electricity supply to customers in Sebokeng, we have received reports that customers in zones 3, 6, 7, 10, 11 and 12 are currently without electricity. We have dispatched a TINCOL team to investigate the cause of the outage. Further updates will be provided as more information becomes available. We apologize for the inconvenience this causes to our customers.
0: Ho tsamachaba tona kholo encha e satswa kgethwa ya United Kingdom and Benham e bile le dipuisano tse arohaneng ka mohala le mo presidente wa America Donald Trump lo wa mphato wa hai wa Ukraine Volodymyr Zelensky. 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
6: The UK has experienced a seamless transition from former Prime Minister Keir Starmer to Andrew Bannum getting the keys to 10 Downing Street. He has spoken telephonically to two world leaders, the US President Trump and Ukraine President Zelensky, Washington DC's an ally of London. Bannum told Trump that the UK is committed to securing the movement of shipping in the Strait of Hormuz to support global supply chains. For Ukraine, the message is clear. London stands with the European country as it faces the conflict with Russia. Meanwhile, Ed Miliband has been appointed as Foreign Secretary in the new cabinet. Kyle Kumalo, SABC News, Johannesburg.
0: Ati harle kulantla ebileng ka sehlong di tabeng tsena. 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
1: 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This is because their token appointments would not stop them from their unlawful acts.
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2: 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It adds that the loan offers both a favorable interest rate and flexible repayment terms, contributing to minimizing the rise in debt service costs.
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3: Protect consumers against exploitation and to make sure that we remove all illicit goods from the shelves so that also look at the prices so that consumers can make informed decisions whether we want to buy the product or not. But our main focus is to make sure that we remove the illicit goods from the shelves.
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4: 10 consecutive nights of U.S. strikes haven't forced Tehran to loosen its grip on the Strait of Hormuz, through which about a fifth of all traded crude oil and natural gas previously passed. The UK's Maritime Trade Operations Agency says it's received multiple reports of a tanker being hit by a projectile 8 nautical miles off the coast of Oman. Iran's paramilitary Revolutionary Guard claimed the attack and those on two other ships targeted in the waterway since Sunday. As fighting has intensified between the US and Iran, mediators have stepped up efforts to revive the interim peace deal signed last month.
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1: 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You have to report to your respective police station.
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2: 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And I think the only reason it alarmed me was when the person walked up to the gate. He spoke to me immediately in Zulu. I mean, I'm not sure on the basis of what, except for you would have had to know who I am. And the words that followed sort of just gave it away. And when I got this message later in the week, it did make sense.
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3: Following the restoration of the electricity supply to customers in Sebokeng, we have received reports that customers in zones 3, 6, 7, 10, 11 and 12 are currently without electricity. We have dispatched a TINCOL team to investigate the cause of the outage. Further updates will be provided as more information becomes available. We apologize for the inconvenience this causes to our customers.
0: Ho tsamachaba le botho la sesole sa America le re masole a lona a gakotse ditlhatselo tse le shume ka masiwa la tellanang kgatlhano le naha ya Iran. 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
4: The U.S. has carried out a 10th consecutive night of strikes on Iranian military targets, saying the operations are aimed at weakening Tehran's ability to attack commercial shipping in the Straits of Hormuz. President Donald Trump has vowed a strong response after 3 U.S. service members were killed and nearly 100 injured in recent Iranian attacks across the region. Meanwhile, Yemen's Houthi movement has announced a naval blockade of Saudi Arabia, a move that could further threaten global energy supplies and disrupt key trade routes beyond the Gulf. Bonolo Maribe, SABC News.
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4: No, it was very different and difficult. I mean, coming into the captaincy role from just being a player and just being led by seniors, you know. But I think I got a hang of it and being able to work with everybody and everyone respecting me and knowing that I'm, well, the captain of the team. And also just taking up the responsibility. I think it's much more, it's much better now that I've done a few test series, a few games, and I've kind of gotten a hang of it. So, Berin, I love leading the girls and I think I love working with them and Carla coming in as well. She's always been my senior, whether we were in varsity, whether we were in the space of the Spark Proteas as she was the vice captain. She's led me before, so very easy to work with, you know, and yeah, looking forward to continue working with these girls because I just love it.
2: Mokapeteno boetse a re o thabile haholo ya ka moo ba itlhophiseditseng dipapadi tseo ka teng mme o dumela ha ba le malala a laotswe jalo ka sehlopha ha re utlwe gore ha bua ka tabena o di beile jwang.
4: No, I think during that moment, probably we didn't understand the bigger picture. But I think where we are as a team right now, all of that which we did makes sense now. To have played Africa as many times as we could, to have tested ourselves against the best in the world, going as far as Australia and New Zealand. And I think all of those games have prepared us to have such a great series that we had in January to have beaten England. But I mean, we cannot be complacent. We can use that as momentum going into these Commonwealth games. So every preparation that we have done leading up to now was really worthwhile and has put the team in this position that we are in right now.
2: Haratselela ho tsa papadi ya rugby mo go tlisi wa hlopa sa Sharks se ba palang tlhulisano ya Currie Cup e leng Mike Vowles o tholeditse mapalo wa hlopa sa hae ka morao re se hape papadi ka bonus 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
10: 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One Ali lining up pigeon pay, I shot that chalet over to a whole Munaka has to be. 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
8: out of here. Askis, shop shop shop shop shop shop shop shop shop
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1: The committee would want people with expertise so that at least they can be able to lead evidence in this complex matter, especially a matter that involves a sitting president, whether to be impeached or not to be impeached. So it's a serious matter that is very complex. Therefore, it requires experienced people in the legal profession. And as I indicated at senior counsel level.
0: Didaba risale jalo Dr. Vimba o re engwe ya ditlhoko mo tshotsi ya tlo ta dimana le bopaki ke hore o lokela hore e be motho ya sa sehimpa ka le hare.
1: The evidence leader that may be appointed, they will have to be very impartial and make sure that they dig deep, they give the committee enough evidence to make an informed decision on whether to impeach or not to impeach the president.
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2: Then I understand, just to wrap up, that your relationship with General Khan was adversely influenced by the allegations made to you as regards his alleged involvement by Mr. Marey. That's what altered the course of your relationship.
3: Yes.
2: Okay.
3: Because he was explicit about where he felt Mr. Khan was involved and persons he was involved with. It's names I'm prepared to write, but he made very pertinent referrals.
2: Yes.
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4: The court has considered to grant bail at amount of 5,000 rand, each of them same as the applicants that are already being released on bail. Bail conditions are as follows: not to communicate with the witnesses directly or indirectly, and not to interfere with the witnesses or to intimidate. You have to report to your respective police station.
0: Ditaba tsena tsa hora ya bone tsona di fella mona tse tla latela tsena e tla batsa hora ya bohlano tse o tla di ballwa ke tsietsi tsika mohaladi. 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
1: The commission calls upon all stakeholders, traditional leaders, provincial initiation coordinating committees, and the national initiation oversight committee, the national prosecuting authority, the Department of Health, parents and community members to cooperate fully with this committee, because at the heart of it this committee seeks to assist the country as well as all the stakeholders with finding a long-lasting solution to these persistent fatalities that we are seeing in the initiations group.
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2: 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So it's a serious matter that is very complex. Therefore, it requires experienced people in the legal profession, and as I indicated, at senior counsel level.
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3: Because the accused is a serving SAP member whose identity is known, a lengthy 7-day period of postponement is unwarranted. The state is granted a short postponement to finalize its work. The order is that this matter will be postponed for a period of 3 days for a formal opposed Schedule 5 bail application. The investigating officer is strictly ordered to verify the residential address and secure SAP 69 criminal profile before the next appearance.
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2: The problem is that basically there doesn't seem to be much of an agreement over the parameters of what can be considered as a pilot area. Lebanon wants these areas to be occupied areas from where the Israeli forces will withdraw, but Israel and the US have agreed on three areas. Two of them are not occupied at all, and the Lebanese army is already there. And the third one is occupied at the outskirts of it, with Israelis having some sporadic incursions every now and then.
0: Di taba tsena tsa ura ya batselela di fella mona mmeri di phetela ka olokola tsa bolipi bakeng sa kajeno le hosane jwale ka letlhopisitswe ke ba mokgatlo wa bolipi Pretoria Gauteng. 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
4: 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So it's a serious matter that is very complex. Therefore, it requires experienced people in the legal profession. And as I indicated at senior counsel level, the evidence leader that may be appointed, they will have to be very impartial and make sure that they dig deep, they give the committee enough evidence to make an informed decision on whether to impeach or not to impeach the president.
3: Professor Zwelinze Mandevu wa University of Stellenbosch o dumelana le se hlaloswang ke Dr. Mkhuseli Vimba. 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
5: It must be a person who does not have a tainted reputation or a person that has a cloud hanging over their head for whatever reason, whether they are allegations or things that have been before adjudication or courts or whatever that might be the case. So it must be a person that is clearly is of good standing, clearly is ethical, clearly is objective, and a person who is fit for purpose. What is expected that? And if you have a evidence leader that have these qualities that I've talked about, it will bring credibility to the process, it would bring validity to information that will be brought before the committee, it would help members of the committee to be able to do their work in the most effective and efficient manner.
3: Eo ke Professor Zwelinze Mandevu a phetela tlaleho ena e hlophisitsweng ke Zalen Merrington a le palamente in Cape Town. Nna ke Rapeu Mokoena, SABC News, Bloemfontein.
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7: The court have considered to grant bail at amount of 5,000 rand each of them same as the applicants that are already being released on bail. Bail conditions are as follows: not to communicate with the witnesses directly or indirectly, and not to interfere with the witnesses or to intimidate. You have to report to your respective police station.
3: Mona Kenakwen eo masterata Anelisa Tlhapi a dirang kahlolo kopong ya beili. 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
8: Our justice system is guided by Criminal Procedure Act, where everybody must be presumed innocent until proven guilty by court of law. And when it comes to criminal procedure, the state must prove its case beyond a reasonable doubt without the assistance of the accused. I'm not privy to the Madlanga testimony. I don't know what she said at Madlanga Commission of Inquiry.
3: Tobagale ore pakike. 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
1: He's like a big brother to me. And he actually married his last wife now that he married. She's my cousin, no, not a cousin, but we share the same name. So I'm not related to her, but
2: you're going to end up saying I'm your cousin.
1: Yeah, but you are. I do have a WhatsApp that I read and never write on it. Not once in life I've written either WhatsApp or any text message. With all my years with my wife, she has never received a text message from me. Not once. She said I must not say that. So with my PA, that I've worked almost 20 years, Sharon, she has never received.
3: Why were they taken?
1: They were taken, brought by them to be taken to where they needed to be taken to.
4: We must congratulate Honorable Vessels in advance. He came to whisper to me that he will not be here tomorrow because they are expecting a new bundle of joy. So I said to him that I'm thanking him so much for his positive contribution to population growth in the country.
2: Thanks, Chair. I hear people talking about second round. Some of us minimum is 3, so I don't understand. But we'll accept whatever you say on the rounds of second and third. But we normally do 3 rounds naturally. So
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6: 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What these Houthis are trying to do is putting pressure on the Saudi oil exports, further increasing pressure on the Americans because they believe that this will help jack up energy prices in the global market.
5: Iran. 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James Reed, BBC.
7: US Central Command said the latest strikes were once again aimed at degrading Iran's ability to interfere in shipping in the Strait of Hormuz. The Americans insist that commercial vessels are still passing through the waterway, but Iran is still targeting them, with the Revolutionary Guard saying two oil tankers were ablaze after being hit. It's also continued its attacks on US bases in the region. So far, neither US bombing nor President Trump's threats of escalation have broken Iran's resolve to control the strait and the energy supplies that flow through it.
5: New York. 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
8: We've seen the reports and are very much concerned by the renewed Houthi threats against Saudi Arabia, against freedom of navigation, which leads to the risk of an even wider regional escalation. We call for immediate de-escalation. We urge all parties to address their differences through dialogue and diplomacy, and reiterate that Security Council Resolution 2722 and subsequent resolutions related to Houthi attacks against merchants and commercial vessels must be fully respected.
5: Britain. Sebapadi sa mehleng sa Liverpool le England e leng Kevin Keegan o hlokahetse. O ne a le dilemo di 75 mme o hlokahala ka mora ho kula nako e telele ka lebaka la lefu la mofetse. And the Swiss, BBC.
9: Few in football were as passionate or as popular. Kevin Keegan made his name as a striker in the 1970s, helping Liverpool to 3 league titles and the European Cup before he moved to Hamburg, where he was twice named the European Footballer of the Year. He was also a stalwart for England, winning 63 caps, nearly half of them as captain. Keegan became a particular hero at Newcastle, where he ended his playing career before returning as manager, narrowly missing out on the league title in 1996. In 1999, he was appointed England boss, but his reign proved unsuccessful and he resigned the following year.
10: Banemba dihelwa le ho lahlelwa ka ntle ho festere me hong e phahameng hangata sena sene se etswa na kunya meketjana ha letsina le kekela me phofu ho bona hala e se inwe le haholo e hloleha ba itse 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
3: 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Re a betcha hore tla thabela ho ba mona.
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0: tabelo ya hao.
1: It's a start of the week. Nna kana go re di a very similar situation. Go tsana le a silver spin. So some of the teams they got pretty clear with very similar setups and didn't change much except Setlhopha sa Spinboom, which had to change their rear wing because Bakubela for it has been two events now where Max Verstappen crashes because of that rear wing. The other teams made minor changes to try and suit Belgium. Empa the challenge with these cars ke gore the recharging and harvesting element ke yone ntho e that makes each racing circuit different and not the same as before. So the speed in certain parts of the circuit, like Eau Rouge, more everybody laying a Max Verstappen overtaking Kimi Antonelli at the first lap, which is incredible to achieve. The world is yours, Monatisa. It's Papadi for the City FM.
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1: We are not requesting now. Now we are saying, as we are closing the shops and these people that don't want to leave, they say they've got papers because we don't have rights or we are not allowed to ask papers. And they want the authorities, the EPMA and all those stakeholders that are supposed to check the 499 nationals, the undocumented people, to come down at Tonga village and check them. And if they found that they are allowed to sell here in South Africa, in Tonga village, we don't want them. They must take them with them. We can open our own shops.
0: Osala jwalo ba bamba be mama benkele ba kusitse ba ahi ka ho ba hlasela ntle le mabaka ka mora hore ba phele le bona tikolong eo di lemo tse fetang le shume.
2: I have a document for my father. I have a shop license, but we are closing shop. I don't know what's the reason.
3: Suppose they must report the police. The police suppose he must control us. So even 80% just he have a papers, he have a document. These people, they don't ask the papers, the document. Just they came in the group, they came and they say, you must close the shop. That is not fair.
0: Muse unse o lekola botsa hore na matlo a mmuso a balwang ka diketekete ao ho ona ho dulang bahlanka ba mmuso a ntse a tswela pele ho phethahatsa ditabatabelo tsa mmuso kapa tjhe. 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
4: The problem is that Public Works has to maintain them and pay for the rates and water and electricity, and just the cost for 108 was 40 million rand per year, and that also includes maintenance. So you can actually imagine that figure is far higher. And our view is that, you know, we as Public Works and certainly as government shouldn't have a situation where we have all of these residential houses across the country, when in fact those officials are already getting housing allowances as part of their benefits. So those housing allowances would go either towards rent or to a home loan.
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1: 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They said, hello. 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
1: Thank you, pa. You said it? Radio?
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4: 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I can't know. What if it's a yan? How can I talk about since Antonyana fell off?
1: Thank you, I said, Yak. Okay, it is a valuable one. I'm me. They said, Hello.
2: Hello.
1: How can Kala Ulela radio? Let's say someone else will send them with that. Hello.
2: Hello.
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2: How was it that I got a machine?
1: Hey,
2: from where it came on, Jay, Tapara, you had a Mona Hotel.
1: Hey,
2: 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I'm meeting.
1: 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Some practically hairy word. 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
10: 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You pull on mental never gonna do it. So, Wanana, ask I am a cat, no community tax. That's about. Hey, ask I'm a messia yemi. Hey, who to risk a horal is at sea, lack at whom mental key, catalyzes, whatever my stress are good deal. Hey, you must develop a son, while it's and jamming to keep you days. Ha.
1: Listen, did you matter?
11: The men's are you.
1: Daddy?
11: The men.
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2: A search was conducted at the premises and an unlicensed firearm with 6.38 rounds were found inside the residence. The 65-year-old owner of the house was subsequently arrested for the possession of an unlicensed firearm and ammunition and will appear in the Frederiksberg Magistrates Court once charged.
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3: The same mayor who continues to fuel anti-Semitism across New York. And now, the same mayor who threatens Israel's prime minister with arrest powers he does not have. Mr. Mamdani, you have chosen the opposite of democracy. You have chosen collaboration with terror. Well, Mr. Mamdani, I have news for you. Your threat has no legal basis. We all know that the United States is not a member of the ICC.
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